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Please don't.

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been taken. Fly out the way, secret location. Kiss on the lips right before breakfast. Cop in Van Cleef, nigga with the extras. Rose gold piece and a diamond special. Put off in the Porsche playing my confession. 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International with it, yeah, I get it round the globe. I'm focused on growth, and stand.

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1: 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You know the thing said, this is busy signal as I watch you now. Big up. 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

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Yeah.

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1: 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Big things are going, more fire. How you mean? Where me born and me grow in a London. 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
1: 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Stay in touch, stay in tune. We're not going nowhere. Whenever they are late, we are always there soon. Thank you, Jaya Rice, Croydon in the morning. Oh yes, you keep we sheltered like a awning. Out there.
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1: Well, I'm me, I the youth, we sing cutie, cutie. 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
1: The search for survivors is continuing for a second night in Nepal and Tibet, where flash flooding on Wednesday devastated the Himalayan border region. More than 30 British nationals are among hundreds of people missing, and the death tolls reached at least 460. Officials have warned of a possible further flooding risk from a lake close to the devastated area. 200 extra police officers are to be deployed to Cleveland after the fatal A66 crash and a deadly house fire. Local MPs say people aren't feeling safe leaving their homes due to various violent incidents in the area. Police say they're not ruling out a link between the crash and the fire, which claimed the lives of a 7-year-old girl and her aunt. The Prime Minister has brought forward plans to have specialist rape and sex offences investigators in every police force. Holly Hughes has more.
2: Andy Burnham's brought forward the plans to the end of next year, being originally set for summer 2029. The Prime Minister criticised the original deadline as too slow, saying ministers must be laser-focused on stamping out these crimes. The measures were first announced under Sir Keir Starmer last year as part of a bid to tackle violence against women and girls. Mr Burnham says the scale of violence and abuse suffered by women and girls in this country is unacceptable.
1: A 14-year-old girl has become the first person in the UK to get a dissolvable heart implant. Lily Yale's dream is to become a rugby player, which she couldn't do with a metal heart implant. Dr. Salim Javanji is the paediatric and adult interventional cardiologist at Alderhay, where Lily had the surgery.
3: The metal device potentially causes a reasonably strong mechanical force in the heart, especially if she's got a high contact sport. And she was very reluctant to stop for any duration of time. So we felt that this would be a really good solution for her.
1: And families are being urged to take advantage of the final days of the summer savings scheme. It's aimed at helping families enjoy summer activities for cheaper. It includes reduced prices in restaurants and at attractions for children. Chancellor John Healey says it's the best way families can enjoy the bank holiday weekend. That's the latest from Radio News Hub. I'm Frankie Hersein.
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0: 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I'll be playing music you know and love, from Trenchtown to Jonestown to Tivoli. Things to listen out for is our Reggae Got Soul segment. If you like a bargain, then there's 2 for 1 and the Who Am I corner, where you have to guess who our feature artist is. Curious? 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

0: Big bro said there's gonna be winners and losers. Four bills to my name, put it all on the rent. I was hustling stupid. 24 hours, everything can change. God gave me the gift, had to use it. You're never broke if you got ideas, undeniable. 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
3: The search for survivors is continuing for a second night in Nepal and Tibet, where flash flooding on Wednesday devastated the Himalayan border region. More than 30 British nationals are among hundreds of people missing, and the death tolls reached at least 460. Officials have warned of a possible further flooding risk from a lake close to the devastated area. 200 extra police officers are to be deployed to Cleveland after the fatal A66 crash and a deadly house fire. Local MPs say people aren't feeling safe leaving their homes due to various violent incidents in the area. Police say they're not ruling out a link between the crash and the fire, which claimed the lives of a 7-year-old girl and her aunt. The Prime Minister has brought forward plans to have specialist rape and sex offences investigators in every police force. Holly Hughes has more.
4: Andy Burnham's brought forward the plans to the end of next year, being originally set for summer 2029. The Prime Minister criticised the original deadline as too slow, saying ministers must be laser-focused on stamping out these crimes. The measures were first announced under Sir Keir Starmer last year as part of a bid to tackle violence against women and girls. Mr Burnham says the scale of violence and abuse suffered by women and girls in this country is unacceptable.
3: A 14-year-old girl has become the first person in the UK to get a dissolvable heart implant. Lily Yale's dream is to become a rugby player, which she couldn't do with a metal heart implant. Dr. Salim Javanji is the paediatric and adult interventional cardiologist at Alderhay, where Lily had the surgery.
5: The metal device potentially causes a reasonably strong mechanical force in the heart, especially if she's got a high contact sport. And she was very reluctant to stop for any duration of time. So we felt that this would be a really good solution for her.
3: And families are being urged to take advantage of the final days of the Summer Savings Scheme. It's aimed at helping families enjoy summer activities for cheaper. It includes reduced prices in restaurants and at attractions for children. Chancellor John Healey says it's the best way families can enjoy the bank holiday weekend. That's the latest from Radio News Hub. I'm Frankie Hersine.
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1: 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I'm going to talk about Crider. You know the thing said, this is Busy Signal as I watch you now. Big up. 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
1: The search for survivors is continuing for a second night in Nepal and Tibet, where flash flooding on Wednesday devastated the Himalayan border region. More than 30 British nationals are among hundreds of people missing, and the death tolls reached at least 460. Officials have warned of a possible further flooding risk from a lake close to the devastated area. 200 extra police officers are to be deployed to Cleveland after the fatal A66 crash and a deadly house fire. Local MPs say people aren't feeling safe leaving their homes due to various violent incidents in the area. Police say they're not ruling out a link between the crash and the fire, which claimed the lives of a 7-year-old girl and her aunt. The Prime Minister has brought forward plans to have specialist rape and sex offences investigators in every police force. Holly Hughes has more.
2: Andy Burnham's brought forward the plans to the end of next year, being originally set for summer 2029. The Prime Minister criticised the original deadline as too slow, saying ministers must be laser-focused on stamping out these crimes. The measures were first announced under Sir Keir Starmer last year as part of a bid to tackle violence against women and girls. Mr Burnham says the scale of violence and abuse suffered by women and girls in this country is unacceptable.
1: A 14-year-old girl has become the first person in the UK to get a dissolvable heart implant. Lily Yale's dream is to become a rugby player, which she couldn't do with a metal heart implant. Dr. Salim Javanji is the paediatric and adult interventional cardiologist at Alderhay, where Lily had the surgery.
3: The metal device potentially causes a reasonably strong mechanical force in the heart, especially if she's got a high contact sport. And she was very reluctant to stop for any duration of time. So we felt that this would be a really good solution for her.
1: And families are being urged to take advantage of the final days of the Summer Savings Scheme. It's aimed at helping families enjoy summer activities for cheaper. It includes reduced prices in restaurants and at attractions for children. Chancellor John Healey says it's the best way families can enjoy the bank holiday weekend. That's the latest from Radio News Hub. I'm Frankie Hersine.
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childhood was lovers, rock, rhythm and blues, dancehall. Man used to go bonkers at Conkers, Pugs and playing marbles. Love British Bulldog, hide and seek and pass the parcel. Street fighter, around the time that righty played for Arsenal. 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Go home, watch X-Men and Marvel at Hey Arnold. 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

0: 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Yeah, what's good, my people? 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
1: Yeah, another one of them flip mode joints.

0: and major streaming services. And Rosie?
1: Yes, Polly. D-A-B.
0: D-A-B. Thank you so, so much for tuning in. We hope that you are well and that you and yours have had a really good week. My name's Parlene.
1: And I'm Rosie.
0: Yeah, welcome. We are the Croydon FM aunties, aren't we, Rosie?
1: We certainly are.
0: And your show is very much about kickstarting your weekend. And we kicked off with a tune because it's kind of, if you don't know, not unless you live somewhere else, but this weekend is actually a bank holiday. And when it comes to the summer bank holiday, it's all about carnival. But specifically and more significant is the Notting Hill Carnival, who is celebrating his 60th year today. Well, look, we need...
1: Definitely.
0: It's really significant. And so what we're going to do when it comes to the tunes is that there will be kind of chronological history of some of the tunes that were around when Notting Hill Carnival started in West London in 1966, right up to today. So you're huffy, keep it locked to Croydon FM. But as we always say, isn't it, Rosie, it's not just about the tunes. So Rosie, tell our listeners, man, what else they can expect for the next 2 hours, because it's going to be vibes. Hang on, let me just do something.
1: Right, it's going to be vibes because she's going to be whistling all the time, right? So please bear with us on that. Yeah, but we will be talking. We hope that you can join in the conversation.
0: Yeah.
1: If you've got anything to say about Carnival, just WhatsApp the studio, yeah? And remember, please look at our Instagram, which is at... What's our Instagram again? I've had a blank. So it's Friday with the aunties. Sorry. That's what happens, right? You have blank moments sometimes and then it comes back to you. So it's at Friday with the aunties.
0: Absolutely.
1: That's our Instagram. But please, if you can, join in the conversation. Tell us about, if you've got any experiences of Carnival, any good memories from Carnival, please just WhatsApp the studio.
0: Absolutely.
1: And we'll share it with everybody else.
0: Absolutely. Because the next 2 hours is nothing but the Carnival. But the WhatsApp number for anyone that's new to listening to us, or even if you're not new to listening to us, is 07494 696 978. Listen, we kicked off the show with a 1968 song titled Miss Tourist by Lord Kitchener. And you know, when the carnival started in West London in 1966, Rosie, I mean, I've known this, you know, but soca did not exist. Right? The streets were kind of filled exclusively with steel pan music and calypso. So long before the giant speakers, those bring back memories, isn't it, Rosie?
1: God, yes.
0: Giant speaker trucks and the soca bass line, there was calypso, which is a sweet kind of sound of acoustic kind of storytelling. And it started it all off in 1966. And that was actually known when it comes to the music, because I said we were going to do a chronology as a foundation era. So that was between 1960s and 1970s. So that was the calypso era and the birth of soca. So, you know, this era is what actually captured in classic storytelling, because that's what these songs are about. They're telling a story, aren't they? Kind of bass heavy line rhythms and early transition from calypso to the faster soca tempo. Early icons like Lord Kitchener, we kicked off a tune from him, and Mighty Sparrow lived in the UK during the mid 20th century. Their calypso tracks are the literal soundtrack to the Windrush generation. We always have to pay tribute to them, making London, because they made London their home. So what we're going to do, we're going to play two more tunes from that era. The first is Sa Sa Yeah. It sounds better. And I just want to say something about that in case anyone's thinking it's not radio edit. I mean, we don't have to worry about radio edit back in those days, did we? But that's basically, Sa Sa Yeah is from Mighty Sparrow, and it's a transactional agreement between the singer and a young woman from Martinique. Yeah, who wants to go to Carnival. And that's going to be followed by, I cannot believe this song is so old, we know it. Sugar Boom, Boom,
1: exactly.
0: Boom, Boom.
1: It's
0: Rosie,
1: to that,
0: 1978 tune.
1: Boy.
0: Absolutely. So listeners, please keep it locked.

0: Yeah, let's do that. Yeah, that's a tune, isn't it? Every definitely. Single party you go to.
1: If anyone was sitting down and this came on.
0: Yeah, that'd be sad, that, isn't it?
1: This would be stand-up music.
0: Exactly, exactly. Listen, before we move on to the next era and tell you, kind of put some kind of context to the Notting Hill Carnival, I just want to say this, that I don't know about you, Rosie, but it wasn't a scientific kind of experiment, but from conversations that I've had, the view is that Calypso and Soca should not be changed, should not be used interchangeably because they're different things, aren't they?
1: Mm,
0: yeah,
1: definitely.
0: But not everyone thinks that.
1: Yeah.
0: Well, so with that in mind, I've already mentioned that Calypso is about storytelling, whereas Soca is the high energy dance kind of focus evolution. In fact, the word Soca, I didn't know this, was originally invented in the 1970s by Lord Sharty as a short form of Soul of Calypso. Now, the thing is, Calypso is slower. Soca is much faster. Calypso relies heavily on acoustic. Soca embraces modern electronic music technology. Calypso is deeply intellectual and narrative driven. If you think about the first three tunes that we've played, it's about storytelling, it's about social commentary, it's about political satire. Whereas Soca is kind of designed for pure celebrations, motion and physical release, and the lyrics are often rhythmic commands like, wave your hands if you jump, blah, blah. Da da da da da da da. I've not seen. Jump, jump, jump and wave.
1: Jump.
0: Yeah, it's a good kind of exercise song. But listen, before we kind of say some more about it, when we say Croydon FM, we are culture, we really do mean it, because if you love your soca music, you need to lock in each and every Thursday from 9 p.m. Until 11 p.m. here, Croydon FM, where DJ Court brings you the very best in soca music from across the Caribbean island. So we need to kind of pick him up in that respect. But let's kind of just give you some kind of points, really, about Carnival, yeah?
1: Mm. Are you talking about modern-day Carnival now?
0: Modern-day but no, I think we need to kind of...
1: Say where it's... Yeah.
0: Where it came from, because it didn't just come, is it? We're celebrating 60 years.
1: Yeah, we are.
0: So let's just kind of go back a little bit, yeah?
1: Yeah, so... Like we're looking at the history of Carnival, yeah? So let's have a look. From 1948 to the 1950s, members of the Windrush generation, and we talk about a lot on this show, settled heavily in Notting Hill. Our parents didn't for some reason, did they?
0: No, they went to Brixton or South, didn't they? Yeah, that's funny, that, isn't it?
1: I wonder why certain people chose certain
0: them
1: areas.
0: Them extra. But maybe... You know, then put, then tush, push,
1: I
0: tush.
1: What's the word? Stush.
0: Stush.
1: Stush.
0: I got there in it. I don't know. Yeah, I don't know.
1: I suppose everybody knew somebody. And it was knowing somebody. And if you knew one person that knew lived there and you came with their name, then you ended up there. But I just think it's quite interesting how certain people
0: surprised
1: certain areas.
0: Yeah, like up north and south. We need to look at that.
1: Why people went to Birmingham and, you know, all
0: these places. Manchester and... Bristol and...
1: Yeah. Why there and...
0: Why there and not...
1: Why did they choose them particular places?
0: Know.
1: That's an interesting story.
0: Yeah, even within London. You're right, Rosie. Yeah, you're right.
1: But even just moving to them areas, they faced, like, discrimination.
0: Yeah.
1: They lived in the worst housing.
0: Absolutely.
1: It was like slums. All them posh houses you see now in Notting Hill were slums. Because even the days we used to go...
0: Yep.
1: When we were, like, at least 40 years younger than we are today...
0: Yep.
1: Them houses were, like... They were run down.
0: Yeah.
1: And like, that's when we used to just walk by and we used to stop outside the houses. But there was no sort of like, they were still not up to the spec they are now. Because now none of us could afford to even live there.
0: Absolutely.
1: You know. And then when came the severe racial violence started in about 1958. And it erupted during the Notting Hill, they called them the Notting Hill Riots.
0: Riots, yeah.
1: As mobs of white youths attacked the local black Caribbean. And I'm going to say it wasn't all white people.
0: No, it wasn't.
1: There were some which were okay.
0: Okay.
1: But there was a lot of white youth who were attacking.
0: Yeah.
1: And we know it was happening.
0: Everywhere. Yeah.
1: And then in 59, we had a human rights activist and journalist, Claudia Jones.
0: Yeah, bigger
1: she,
0: up,
1: she organized indoor Caribbean Carnival at St. Pancras Town Hall to showcase Caribbean culture and try to heal the community trauma, because there was a lot of trauma that people was going through. Just think, I mean, we've just got it so easy. We can walk down the road without being attacked. And whereas when the Windrush generation, they didn't even know if they could walk down the road without being attacked.
0: And I think you mentioned the word trauma. There's something called generational trauma, and a lot of us are still carrying that. So I think that's really quite significant. So for her to do that
1: exactly.
0: as a way of kind of just making people feel better, that's a big thing, isn't it?
1: Exactly.
0: It's a really big thing, yeah.
1: Yeah. So that's what was happening in Notting Hill, God, that came out, didn't it?
0: Yeah.
1: But in May 1959, Kelso Cottrain, he was a 32-year-old Antiguan-born carpenter, and he was living in Notting Hill.
0: Mm.
1: But he was stabbed to death by a white gang in a racially motivated murder.
0: Mm.
1: And that was a really big thing. The police tried to downplay it, and they said it was a standard robbery. But
0: nothing's changed, has it?
1: No.
0: Sorry, just need to say that.
1: Exactly.
0: Nothing's changed.
1: Exactly. But anybody who knows, no, it wasn't.
0: If you know, you know.
1: Exactly. And because of his death, it sparked massive anti-racism protests, and it unified the local black community. And it unified the community, because even if you look at the protests, there are white people in there who didn't agree what was happening as well. So we just want to make that clear. It's
0: true.
1: Not a black and white thing we're talking about here. It fueled the urgent push for an outdoor festival to claim public safety and space. So this also encouraged the carnival to go outside rather than being kept inside
0: contained,
1: in a contained environment, which is what they're trying to do now.
0: Yeah, absolutely.
1: Yeah.
0: Out of order.
1: So
0: I like the little ad libs. That's what happens on this show.
1: I'm going to gag her in a minute.
0: No.
1: You'd hear a little scuffle and think, what's going on in there?
0: We're dancing.
1: Rosie, stop it.
0: Oh my gosh.
1: Yeah, so that is what pushed, that's where the push came for outdoor festival. So it's claiming the space around us in Notting Hill. And it was a big space then in Notting Hill. Because when we started going to carnival, you could go anywhere.
0: Yeah.
1: There was no restrictions or anything. And then we were still there up until 10 o'clock at night, 11 o'clock at night.
0: I don't even know how we got home, Rosie.
1: Yeah. Because it was mad.
0: It was mad. Yeah,
1: we didn't even think about it, though. We were just moving from house to house.
0: Yeah.
1: And this is outside the houses. We weren't in the houses.
0: No.
1: Because there was always sound systems set up with the big boxes outside all the houses, and you'd move on from if one sound was playing something you liked, you'd stay there, and then you'd move to another. And it was usually on our way home anyhow. So by the time he was moving, the stations were open we were still able to get home. And because it was both of us traveling together, we felt safe.
0: Absolutely.
1: Not like, we never left each other. Just stopped with each other for the whole thing, and then in 1965, musician Ross Henderson led a spontaneous street procession with his steel pan band through the streets of Notting Hill, created the template for the outdoor carnival.
0: Yeah.
1: Yeah. And the steel pan, as we know, is still a big thing in carnival.
0: Absolutely.
1: Now. And it's a big thing outside the carnival as well. And that's what we've got to remember.
0: Remember, definitely.
1: Yeah. So,
0: okay.
1: Yeah, we can
0: Shall we play a couple of tunes?
1: Couple of
0: and
1: tunes
0: then we'll come
1: now.
0: Back and
1: we'll
0: sort
1: come back.
0: Of, give you some more information.
1: And if anyone's got any comments they'd like to
0: absolutely.
1: Add, come on,
0: please let us know.
1: Yes,
0: yeah,
1: exactly.
0: Okay, so listen, the next few tunes that will take us up to the ads, it's not time yet, I'm just warning you, and the news, I'm just warning you that we're going to play a number of tunes, but that's really known as the golden era kind of golden era explosion, and that was between the 1980s and 90s. That's when we were anyway, and it's about the upbeat anthems. Yeah, you're going to hear some of it. So this era kind of brought high-speed anthems to West London, including the tracks that broke Caribbean music into the global mainstream by the likes of Arrow, Byron Lee and the Dragonaires, Colin Lucas, Burning Flames, just to name a few. So we're going to hear some tunes from that era, so keep it locked.

0: like shoes, man. Yeah, exactly. It goes down so well at not just carnival, but at parties, isn't it? Yeah,
1: it always gets
0: people
1: up. Yeah,
0: and as you say, if people, even if they've got they use a stick or something. No, that's it's true, isn't it? You know, a lot of people our age group,
2: and they've got a stick, and then they're sitting
0: they fling the stick away.
2: And I'm saying, I thought you had a stick.
1: In yeah, mum, the music just take me.
0: Take it. In it.
2: And it does. That's what it's all about, isn't it?
0: Exactly. So we're going to move on now, just to kind of again give it context. But in between the break, we were saying about this carnivals
2: everywhere. Yeah, they do them in different parts of the country.
0: Of the country, we're talking specifically. One. Yeah, I know there's a Leeds one. That's all I know.
2: I think there's one in Birmingham. All the major cities. I know they do one in Nottingham as well. So they do carnivals. In different cities within
0: same time of year, we don't know, they all do them different times. Oh, different times,
2: I suppose it's like the Caribbean, they all do them different times as well, don't they?
0: That's true,
2: So I haven't been to a carnival in the Caribbean. That's one thing I'd like to do, just to see how it is,
0: yeah, we must do that one year, isn't it?
2: They did it for Grenada,
0: I bet it's wonderful. No, I tell a lie, I've been to the one when we were...

0: Yeah. But going back to what we were discussing before, the last two chawns, yeah, this is about 1966. There was a community activist, I don't know if I'm pronouncing his name properly, but it's Raheem Lassett, yeah, festival to promote Renison steel ban. And then between the early 70s, there was the director Leslie Palmer took over the organisation, introducing the iconic sound systems that we went and used to follow, because that's what we used up by the sound, and a massive pan event. That's why we came from abroad for the carnival weekend. Yeah. And then around the fierce also,
1: yeah,
0: and a lot of black youth did used to come there. I mean, it did get a bit scary at times.
1: Yeah.
0: Because I remember one time we were there and like a group of black youths were just steaming through the crowd, because that's what they called it in them days.
1: Yeah.
0: They were just steaming through and rushing through. And it just upsets the whole
1: Yeah.
0: the whole thing. And

0: 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I'll be playing music you know and love, from Trenchtown to Jonestown to Tivoli. Things to listen out for is our Reggae Got Soul segment. If you like a bargain, then there's 2 for 1 and the Who Am I corner, where you have to guess who our feature artist is. 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
1: 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We're not going nowhere. Whenever they are late, we're always there soon. Thank you, Jaya Rice, cry down in all the morning. Oh, yes, you keep us sheltered like a awning. Out there!
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3: Hey, whoa. Hey, I can't lie, I wanted you the first time that I saw you. 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

Good afternoon and welcome back to another week of Mixed Signals with me, Tanya Nushka. Just kicking off the show, well, actually, I've got to thank the amazing aunties first. How rude of me for their brilliant show. Just kicking off the show now with a bit of Mysterious Vibes, because that's what we're on, by the Blackbirds. And they were a group inspired by Donald Byrd. I played them a couple of weeks ago. I just love this track. They played keys, sax, clarinet, drums, bass, vocals and flute. Love a bit of a jazz bass on this show, but I'll let them carry on. So this is the Blackbirds, as mentioned, with Mysterious Vibes.

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I just love her voice. That is Yasmin Lacey from East London, 90 Degrees from the album When the Sun Dips 90 Degrees. It's one of her older tracks, and you might recognise her from the Ezra Collective track, God Gave Me Feet for Dancing. So, yeah, I'd love to get her on my show, actually. So, Yasmin, if you're listening, pass through the studios. So, I'm going back to the States to now, actually. Came out, what, November, in fact, November, December last year. Gina, I've been spreading the word. Gina is Kareem Riggins and Live E, who is an R&B singer. Their supergroup is called Gina, and this track is called How We Flow, and it comes off the How We Flow EP. And I would urge everyone to listen to it if you haven't. It's just magic, like new jazz, beautiful, beautiful vocals, and a bit cool and swaggy as well.

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0: Yo, what up, guys? I go by the name S-A-R-K-O-D-R-E. So, call your guys on Love Don't Accord in FM. Keep it locked. You already know what time it is.
1: Hey, guys. It's your girl, Rashida. 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
1: Carrera's Classics is your go-to show for a weekly hit of the best hip-hop, R&B and slow jams of yesteryear. 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Sure. 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Good vibes, throwback anthems, and laid-back chatter that will make your Thursday feel like a Friday. 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

0: You know, yo, Crichton FM, Elephant Man representing, letting them know that I've seen Nop FM before, but I've never seen a station like this. I've seen Nop station before. Trust me, that one, you come top the list. Shizzle. Yep, good to go.
1: So, that was back-to-back NERD now, because Neptune's obviously on the buttons for Beanie Man and Janet Jackson, Feel It Boy. This is She Wants to Move. I can't believe 21 years. Hey. Sexy Alicia Dixon doing her thing, little garage for this video.

beautiful Brandy, of course, with her massive catalogue. This track was Aphrodisiac, from which was the third and last single from the album of the same name, which came out in 2004. We love a bit of Brandy. Yeah, make sure you're following us also on all socials at CroydonFM.com, and also Truth Bar as well, which is our, it's not even that new note anymore. The amazing new club and bar out the front of HQ, so on St George's Walk. There's so many things going on here, I can't even keep up with it. So make sure you're following us at Truth Bar. You can also follow me on my personal socials, especially if you're an artist, up and coming artist, and you want to get your music played on radio. We need squeaky clean edits, but you can follow me at Tanya_Nushka. So Tanya_Nushka, Nushka. So going back in now of a little bit of newer-ish music. This is Robert Glasper and Yeba, which came out in 2022 from the album Black Radio 3. I love this track. It's called Over.

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sure. You know, I love to jump through the, around the eras. But, yeah, obviously channeling a bit of Marvin Gaye there, but actually that's a new track from this year, fresh from this year, called Closer, from the album It Could Be Worse. Very good sentiment, that, Sam. So, yeah, actually going back now, this is a bit of Johnny Guitar, Watson,

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2: So I think this is the last track I've got before I'm running some news, a bit of Bob and a Redemption song. 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More of this.
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1: The death toll after devastating flash floods in Nepal has reached at least 470, while more than 30 Brits are among the hundreds still missing. Prime Minister Andy Burnham's offered £5 million to the Nepalese government to support rescue operations. People are living in fear in Cleveland after a number of violent incidents following a head-on crash on the A66, which killed two police officers and five young men. Around 200 extra police officers have been deployed to help Cleveland police. The force are also not ruling out a link between the crash and a deadly house fire. Local officials say people don't feel safe leaving their homes. More flood warnings have been issued here in the UK, with dozens of properties already experiencing them. The Environment Agency have issued 29 warnings, mainly around the Midlands and areas of North London. GPs are diagnosing in the dark when it comes to new mothers and PTSD. That's what a University of East Anglia study says, who warned tens of thousands of women are suffering as a result. Dr. Megan Foreman worked on the research.
2: It's really important to remember that when we're looking at how to improve maternity care, that we make sure that that connects and links with GP services so that women are able to access support further down the line if they find that they're still having problems.
1: A 14-year-old girl's become the first person in the UK to get a dissolvable heart implant. Lily Yale's dream is to become a rugby player, which she couldn't do with a metal heart implant. Dr. Salim Javanji is the paediatric and adult interventional cardiologist at Alderhay, where Lily had the surgery.
3: The metal device potentially causes a reasonably strong mechanical force in the heart, especially if she's got a high contact sport. And she was very reluctant to stop for any duration of time. So we felt that this would be a really good solution for her.
1: And King Harald V of Norway has died at the age of 89. He was the first Norwegian prince to be born in his country since 1370 and was considered a popular monarch during his reign. King Charles has paid tribute to his kindness, compassion and deep sense of duty. Harald was the second cousin of the late queen. That's the latest from Radio News Hub. I'm Frankie Hersein.
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8: That's right, keep it locked, everyone. Welcome back to Mixed Signals with me, Tanya Nushka. I can't believe I've got through the whole show without mentioning the fact that it's bank holiday weekend. So whether you're going to carnival, whatever you're up to, I hope you have a lovely long weekend and the weather stays great and popping. So yeah, to keep on the theme, we had a bit of Bob Redemption song. Dennis Brown, more relevant than ever before with what's going on out there in the real world. This is Revolution from 1985.

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Purple stands for Leela EK, bigging up her mum then, the biggest fan about her mum. So big up all the mumsies out there, past and present, who are still around or, you know, anyway, don't want to get too sad. Bank holiday weekend as well coming up. So yeah, another big tune actually, like from 2025 though, a little bit later on. This is Nico Rebel with Type of Love. I'm just a little bit excited because we've got a long weekend ahead of us.

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0: Yo, it's MC Bushwackala Kala. 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
1: Happy bank holiday weekends, everyone. So, trying to sort of make it a little bit vibey now. We're getting closer and closer to the proper weekend. So, taking it back to the garage dance floor.

0: That's right, we've got amazing shows all throughout the week, so there's nowhere else for you to be but Croydon FM. Follow us on all socials, so we're keeping up the bank holiday vibes and a little bit of the throwback garage flex as well. This is New Design with Taking Over Me from the year 2000. So we'll go now.
1: Healthy, look good, man. She rather, man. 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
1: Carnival, that's it. Even if you ain't going to carnival, we're bringing carnival to you. And whatever you do over the bank holiday weekend, even if it's hanging out in the garden, you know, watering some plants, kicking back, catching up on your old some series that you haven't been watching, and just eating, doing absolutely nothing. That's life, isn't it? That's life. That's brilliant to have a whole 3 days off. So yeah, enjoy your bank holiday weekend. If you want to have a little rave in your house as well, you can do that.

Happy bank holiday weekend, everyone. That's a bit of Elizabeth Troy from 1996. She's aging backwards anyway. Greater Love, one of the biggest tunes, I think, after Incredible General Levy from back in the day, the original Nutter. Yeah, 1996, and what a wicked video as well. So yeah, I'm just getting us all psyched up for the bank holiday weekend, basically. So I'm going to try and move to the West London. If you're hitting up Carnival, then have an amazing time. I mean, not this year, sadly, I'm crying, but it's all right. Still got a long weekend ahead of me, but right, Funky D, Move With The Times. That's what we're going to do. We're going to move to the times. We're going to move with the times. We're going to move to 2019, produced by Wiley from Best of Both Worlds.

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1: Last few minutes of my set, my friends, but we've got a bit of Lenny Fontana, Spirit of the Sun. Let's keep hoping the sun stays out for Bank Holiday weekend. So this is, Lenny Fontana's from New York, but this was a regular tune at UKG Rave growing up. I've just gone really garagey today. Loving Spirit of the Sun. Yeah, and let's remember how butters and grey it is sometimes in winter before we start moaning about how sweaty we're feeling, yeah? Shine on, shine on. Exactly. Thank you, Lenny.

else than gas for bank holiday weekends. I am. So this is Danny J. Lewis featuring Daniel Gayheart on vocals. We'll spend the night. Another absolute staple from Cookies and Cream days from 1997.

0: Here at Croydon FM, we're on the lookout for DJs and presenters. 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
3: 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How are we feeling? How are we feeling? It's your girl Rashida coming at you live right now on Croydon FM with Rhythms and Rush, where I am going to be playing you the best in Afrobeats, Amapiano, R&B and hip-hop. Guys, it is officially the start of the bank holiday weekend. And it's bittersweet, this one, because this bank holiday, to me, anyway, means that summer is basically done. Which is so sad, because this summer has been generational. I know I said this last year, but I didn't think any summer could top last year. But here came summer 2026. It had some sort of 2016 energy, to be honest, because it was just honestly generational. But I just can't believe how quickly August has gone. This is absolutely insane. But I am here to get you bank holiday weekend ready. I'm here to get you carnival ready. Guys, it's due to be a lit one. It's due to be a very, very lit weekend. As always, guys, I've got a fun fact for you in Every Day is a School Day. I also have some throwbacks for you in Run It Back Rash. That's in the second half of the show. In this half of the show, I've also got my rhythm of the week. So make sure you keep it locked right here to find out what that is this week. But guys, we are on nothing but vibes this afternoon. I'm going to be playing you some tunes to get you in the mood for the biggest party of the year, Notting Hill Carnival. So keep it locked right here with me on Croydon FM. We're going to kick the show off with some Ashake and Wizkid. 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Keep it locked.
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See you at the bar, you was hardly talking. That's when I knew that your heart was scarring. Friends to lovers need a part to star in. Like, wait, babe, let me

and Thames there with Rain Dance. They actually performed that together recently at All Points East. Thames was headlining, one of the headliners. That lineup was really good. They had K1, Ira Star, Pink Pantheress, like it looked like an app.

0: looked like a nice day that day. Very nice day. Anyway, guys, we are just getting it started here on Rhythms and Rush. Keep it locked.
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1: Who is Kim? Who really is Kim, guys? TC there. Because now, guys, like, who is she? Now, do you know what, guys? I'll tell you what, yeah, when I hear that at Carnival, I always lose my mind. Big tune. Guys, if you're just locking into Croydon FM now, I am Rashida and this is Rhythms and Rash. And I'm going to be here with you until 4 p.m. this afternoon. And I'm getting you bank holiday weekend ready. I actually genuinely cannot believe how fast this summer has gone, man. Like, we've got 4 months left of the year, guys. Like, we're getting into the dark months. I gotta take it there, guys. I'm sorry. We're getting into the dark months. You guys know I'm a summer person. So these are the months where I struggle because it is just dull and dark. And you know what? I hope all you autumn people are happy because people have been wishing summer away. I've been seeing TikToks like, it's only 4 months until Christmas, 4 months until the leaves are brown on the floor. Well, are you happy now it's here, innit? Are you happy? We're almost there, yeah? Wishing away the months. You can already even kind of feel the chill in the air. Like, I was wearing a tracksuit the other day and it was so weird to me because I've literally spent the whole summer wearing shorts, Havaianas. Like, I don't know how I'm gonna go back to wearing shoes. I wore trainers the other day, 3 days in a row, and my feet were literally hurting. I felt like I was getting, like, what is it that you get on your feet? Is it bunions? Like, I literally felt like I was getting bunions on my feet. Like, it was so painful. And I was like, oh my goodness. Like, I'm so used to summer because it's been so hot. But then who knows? Apparently we're supposed to have one more heat wave. And I think that'll probably be mid-September. I always find the weather in September quite nice. So we'll see. We will see. But guys, bank holiday weekend is looking like a lit one. This year's carnival is celebrating 60 years. So it's going to be special. I just hope the weather holds out because I've been to Carnival in the rain before, guys, and it was not a pleasant experience, I will tell you that. So we'll see. And this year I'm doing it a bit differently. I think I'm going to go on the Sunday this year. I never go on the Sunday. So I think I'm going to do the Sunday and chill on the Monday because I've got stuff to do on the Tuesday. But we'll see. You know, I might wake up on Monday and think, you know what, actually, I want to do both days. But I don't think I've got that in me anymore. But we'll see. We will see. Let's just hope it doesn't rain. But then at the same time, we needed the rain, guys, because it has been... it's been dry this summer. It's been very dry. But we will see. But anyway, guys, there is loads more to come, including a big one from Drake. So keep it locked.
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0: Cutlass. Make sure you keep it locked right here, guys, to find out what this week's one is going to be. It's another new song. We're going to get into that a little bit later. So make sure you keep it locked right here on Rhythms and Rash. We're going to keep the good vibes going. Keep it locked.
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1: Drake there with Controller. He was running the streets with that one in 2016, man. What an absolute time. Guys, how are we feeling? I hope you guys are feeling good, and I hope you are feeling bank holiday weekend ready. Guys, you got to go in this bank holiday weekend because it is the last one. I always kind of class this one as last one of the year because really and truly, Christmas is Christmas. That, to me, doesn't count as like a bank holiday, you know? So this is our last one, guys. So we have got to make the most of it. Remember, guys, you can WhatsApp me here in the studio on 07494-696-978. Let me know what you're getting up to this weekend. I hope you're not staying inside. That's what I'll tell you. Be outside. Get outside, man. This is the last one, basically, for the year. So enjoy it. Right, guys, it is now time for Rash's Rhythm of the Week. So this is the part of the show where I am going to give you a new song that I've been listening to, I've been vibing to, I've been enjoying. It can just be a song that's been stuck in my head. The last few weeks, they've actually been new tracks. And this week, again, we have a new track from Afrobeats artist CK. So he dropped this track last week. And I'm going to play it for you guys. Now I'm going to run it for you. It's a tune. This is Shege by CK, and it is this week's Rash's Rhythm of the Week. Keep it locked, guys.
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1: Young Brother there with The Greatest Bend Over. Before that, we had Lato and Doja Cat with OK. And of course, we kicked off that little bit with my rhythm of the week, which was CK with Shege. Hello, guys. How you feeling? I hope you guys are feeling good. I've just realised I've not done a social media plug today. If you're not following us, why aren't you? Because you're missing out on all the exclusives behind the scenes, all the stuff that's going on at Croydon FM. 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Make sure you're also following Truth Bar London. That's Truth Bar LDN. Find out what's going on and when it's going on. You know, always goes off at Truth Bar. And also make sure you're following me. My Instagram is at Rashida Amanda with an underscore at the end. Give us a follow, guys. Give all those socials a follow, I should say. Especially for the Bank Holiday weekend, because I got some fun plans. So if you want to keep up with me, make sure you give me a follow. Right, guys, we're going to keep the good vibes going. I'm having a good time right now. I hope that you guys are too. I'm starting to get in the mood for the bank holiday. I'm feeling it. I am feeling it. It's exciting. And you can always feel the energy in the air when there's a bank holiday weekend, like when you're walking. Like, even when I was on my way here, it's like, people are happier. Do you know what I mean? Everyone's like, yeah, we've got a nice little long weekend. Some people have done the smart things or taken the day off after Carnival Monday. I remember there was one year that I went to Carnival and then I went to work the next day. And I can tell you now, I will never do that again. So for you people that were smart enough to do that, shout out to you guys. Some people even take off the Friday and then the Monday. So they have a nice little 4 or 5 day break. Shout out to you guys. Enjoy it. Let's keep the good vibes going and get into this next one from Darko and Ashake. Keep it up, guys.
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0: Guys, I don't know if you've been seeing, yeah, there's a meme currently going around of Zendaya at Justin Bieber's My World movie premiere of her laughing, and someone edited the laughing into Cardi B going, and it is absolutely hilarious. What people get up to on the internet, yeah, honestly, I can't even, it is so funny. Cardi B there with Keep it locked, guys. We're going to keep the good vibes going.
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0: happiness. Guys, we've got a little bit of time before we get into some news and some ads. So I'm just going to play as much music as I can to keep the good vibes going. So keep it locked right here.
1: 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We are...

0: Dave and Central C there with Sprinter. Guys, it is now time for some news and some ads, but make sure you keep it locked with me because I've got more vibes for you on the other side. Remember, I've got my fun facts for you, and every day is a school day. And I've also got some throwbacks for you guys in Run It Back Rush. So make sure you keep it locked right here. Don't go anywhere. We are carrying on the bank holiday vibes in the second half. Keep it locked, guys, and I'll be back with you in just a little bit.
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2: The death toll after devastating flash floods in Nepal has reached at least 470, while more than 30 Brits are among the hundreds still missing. Prime Minister Andy Burnham's offered £5 million to the Nepalese government to support rescue operations. People are living in fear in Cleveland after a number of violent incidents following a head-on crash on the A66 which killed two police officers and five young men. Around 200 extra police officers have been deployed to help Cleveland police. The force are also not ruling out a link between the crash and a deadly house fire. Local officials say people don't feel safe leaving their homes. More flood warnings have been issued here in the UK, with dozens of properties already experiencing them. The Environment Agency have issued 29 warnings, mainly around the Midlands and areas of North London. GPs are diagnosing in the dark when it comes to new mothers and PTSD. That's what a University of East Anglia study says, who warned tens of thousands of women are suffering as a result. Dr. Megan Foreman worked on the research.
3: It's really important to remember that when we're looking at how to improve maternity care, that we make sure that that connects and links with GP services so that women are able to access support further down the line if they find that they're still having problems.
2: A 14-year-old girl's become the first person in the UK to get a dissolvable heart implant. Lily Yale's dream is to become a rugby player, which she couldn't do with a metal heart implant. Dr. Salim Javanji is the paediatric and adult interventional cardiologist at Alderhay, where Lily had the surgery.
4: The metal device potentially causes a reasonably strong mechanical force in the heart, especially if she's got a high contact sport. And she was very reluctant to stop for any duration of time. So we felt that this would be a really good solution for her.
2: And King Harald V of Norway has died at the age of 89. He was the first Norwegian prince to be born in his country since 1370 and was considered a popular monarch during his reign. King Charles has paid tribute to his kindness, compassion and deep sense of duty. Harald was the second cousin of the late queen. That's the latest from Radio News Hub. I'm Frankie Hersine.
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2: 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Hello, hello, hello. We are back. We are now in the second half of Rhythms and Rash. It's your girl Rashida, and I'm going to be here with you until 4pm. So we've got just about an hour left. We're getting bank holiday weekend ready. I'm getting you guys carnival ready. We are catching a vibe. We've been catching a vibe. We got into some carnival tunes in the first half. We're going to keep that energy in this second half. Remember, guys, we've also got a fun fact coming up in Run It Back Rash, in Every Day is a School Day. And we've got some throwbacks in Run It Back Rash, and that's towards the end of the show. So keep it locked right here, and let's kick this second half off with some Kate Renata and Michelle Jordan. This is Spit Out.
1: 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We.

0: and it is deserved, because her album, so good. If you haven't listened to it, go and check it out already. She also performed at All Points East. She brought out K1. They did amazing. Yeah, big tune, big tune. If you haven't listened to her album, honestly, go and listen to it. It is amazing. I'm a star there with Commas. Guys, remember, we have got my fun fact coming up in just a little bit. But before that, let's get into this next one. Keep it locked.
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1: That was splendid. Guys, it is now time for Every Day is a School Day. So this is basically the part of the show where I'm going to read you a random fun fact, because I love to know random nuggets of information and share them with people. So I'm going to share them with you guys, and I share them with you guys every single week. So we're going to get straight into this week's one, which actually made sense to me, to be honest. So this one says, Australia is wider than the moon. Australia is a big place, so that did not shock me in the slightest. So this one says, Australia is indeed wider than the moon from east to west. Australia spans about 4,000 kilometers coast to coast, whilst the moon has a diameter of roughly 3,475 kilometers. Now, I'm really bad at maths. I was saying this the other day, funnily enough. I'm really bad at maths, so I couldn't tell you in regards to centimeters and all that, kilometers and all that. I can't tell you. But just know that Australia is wider than the moon, and that does make sense because it is a very big place. So yeah, that is my fun fact of the day. I hope you guys enjoyed that. If you've got fun facts, please do send them in to me, guys, because I love them very much. You can actually send them to me on Instagram. You can DM them to me. My Instagram is Rashida Amanda sorry, with an underscore at the end. Or you can WhatsApp them in to the studio on 074 94 696 978. All right, guys, we've got a bit of time before we get into Run It Back Rash, and I hit you guys with some throwbacks. So we're going to keep the music going, keep the vibes going, keep it locked.
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0: dancing, because I am right now. When I hear this at Carnival, lit. Vibes. Absolute vibes. Charlie Black there with Girl, You a Party Animal. Guys, we're going to get in some throwbacks in just a bit. But before, I need to play this one, which I still have on repeat. Keep it locked.
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going. And this first one that I'm about to play for you fits in the vibe of the fact that it is, in fact, Carnival this weekend. It is a bank holiday and it's just a vibe. So we're going to get straight into it. I'm not going to waste any more time. 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
1: 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And he wasn't just a one-hit wonder, by the way, because guys remember Bounce Along, Bounce Along. That was a big tune as well. Put some respect on Wayne Wonder's name, because I was having a conversation with someone. They were saying that, like, oh, yeah, made one hit. 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Don't forget about it. Let's keep it going, guys.
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0: So guys, Joe and Donnell Jones went head to head last week, and I knew Joe was going to take it. You guys know I'm a very big Joe fan. It was a night. I had my little glass of red wine. Thoroughly enjoyed it. Shout out to Joe. Shout out to Donnell Jones. Guys, we've got time for one more. Keep it locked.
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0: guys, what a time it was when this song dropped. I just remember being in school, loving off the music video. Like, oh, what an absolute time. Sean Paul and Keisha Cole there with Give It Up To Me. Guys, that was Run It Back Rush. I hope you guys enjoyed that. We threw it back there. I went kind of from, you know, I started off on kind of dancehall, then came to R&B, then ended. You know, it was a journey, but it was a vibe. We got there. I hope you guys enjoyed that. We still got a bit of time left together, however, so I'm going to keep the music coming. Keep it locked. Let's keep it going.
1: 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We are...

0: the Sago there with Unhinged. Guys, make sure you are following us on socials. 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Give me a follow, keep up with me, especially on this bank holiday weekend, because it's going to be an absolute vibe. We still got some time together, guys. I'm going to keep it going and get into this next one, which is a big one from Wizkid and Thames. Keep it locked.
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0: there with Chanel. Guys, it is now time for me to say my goodbyes. It has been real. As always, have a lovely bank holiday weekend. Whatever you get up to, enjoy it. Get outside. I'll be back with you next week at the same time, Friday 2 till 4. Keep it up to right here in Corona from though, because you know it is always lit on a Friday and we have always got you. Make sure you're following us on socials as well, at Poison FM and at Rashida Amanda with an underscore at the end. See you next week, guys.
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Yeah. Fort Knox. Aftermath. Compton, New Jersey. Chop fools know about percolating on low low. Mike says exposed. No more hand claps, please. Thank you.

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and said he's got a cousin in Brom that knows Paige. Paige is Zach's sister, Erdington's where they stay. Trey said tomorrow night burn up the whole place. It's the next day, Benny's on the M way. He's with his right hand and T-Dot was his name. Ran a bag

0: 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I'll be playing music you know and love, from Trenchtown to Jonestown to Tivoli. 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

Hey, where real bros at? Where them stories that you telling on fold at? Where your heart, where your soul at? We got old school ways we expose at. Ain't no guarantees, but you know that.

0: progress. Stacked every chip on myself, time to collect all money in. Just imagine what I gross back. Where your at? Where your roads at? Where your backbone? Where your code at? Where your down since day one, real bros at? Where them stories that you telling unfold at? Where your heart? Where your soul at? We got old school ways we expose at. Ain't no guarantees, but you know that. Die every day, can't control that.
1: That's why I call my thing the marathon, because yeah. I'm not gonna lie and portray this ultimate poise like I've been had it figured out. Nah, I just didn't quit. That's the only distinguishing quality from me and probably whoever else going through this or went through this or is gonna go through this, is that I ain't quit. I went through every emotion. I went through every emotion with trying to pursue what I'm doing, you know what I mean? And I think that what gonna separate whoever's gonna try to go for something is that you ain't gonna quit. And that's, you know, you're gonna really take the stance if I'm gonna die behind what I'm getting at right now.
0: Where your at? Where your roads at? Where your backbone? Where your code at? Where your down since day one, real bros at? Where them stories that you telling unfold at? Where your heart? Where your soul at? We got old school ways we expose at. Ain't no guarantees, but you know that. Die every day, can't control that.
1: I think that our reaction to being disrespected, we have to reassess how we react. You know what I mean? I think that we've been known as hip hop, the T-Bag song, and that's a part of it.

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0: 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This one's A2 with Two Phones. Shout out to the boy Two.
1: Yeah, I throw out my deuces, four in the juices. What's in the cup? I don't know, it's elusive. 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Boy, I put my hazards on, running to new things. 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

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Swear he just come out the sermon, carry the thing, no burdens. Still gotta watch for the serpents. 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I'm a king on the girl like Elvis. 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I throw out my deuces, pour in the juices. 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You think I'm human? 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I let it boil like Susan. It's in the pot, let it lock, don't move it. Miss couple shots, still improving. Old things calling, I pick up like who's this? Two phones, same ringtone, it's confusing. Just I play the villain like. Yeah, I play the villain like Joker. New strain, it's got a smelly aroma. Smoke it, I think it give me bipolar. I pay dues by trust and culture. I don't put trust in no one. I don't put trust in, I don't put trust in. I don't even trust me sober. I don't trust me sober.

That one was Fee Gonzalez with Ambiguous. This one's AZ Chite with Pacta. We got about 5 minutes left. I got one more song after this, and I'm gonna hand it over to Militant.

0: picked up, pimping on the Rollie on my wrist, shit. Yeah. I'ma keep on talking about my watch as long as time tick. Getting away with disrespect, calling it content.
1: 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We are

price, emotional stability, a sound body and tranquility. I deserve it all, like minds and less enemies. Stock investments, more entities, I deserve it all. VVS is white diamonds, GNX with the seat back reclining. I deserve it all. Put my homes on a beachfront, flying private, what you eat for lunch. I deserve it all. The respect and the accolades, lamping on the island, watching Castaway. I deserve it all. For every good that passed away, said 2.5 million on the average day. I deserve

Cause my intentions was pure. Even when you wasn't sure, even with every allure, how much temptation you endured. You probably look for every cure. I said, I deserve it all. I'm waking up at 6 a.m., 6 miles a day, conditioning my wind. I said, I deserve it all. I'm showing up as your friend, telling truths better than your next of kin. I said, I deserve it all. I never asked for too much credit, seeking validation just for the aesthetics. I deserve it all. I seen you as a human first, even when you didn't understand your worth. I deserve it all. It's innate to mind my business, writing words, trying to elevate these children. That's why I deserve it all. Pray for those who prayed against me, every reason why my ancestors sent me. I deserve it all. I deserve it all.

health and good karma. 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Remember me, I kept my promise. Yeah, we deserve it all. A better life for my daughter. May my son take it further than his father. Yeah, he deserves it all. 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He said, you deserve it all. Keep these away from me. Keep all my blessings faithfully. Keep my essence contagious. That's okay with me. I burn this down. Don't you play with me. It's stay with me. I'm crashing out right now. No one's safe with me. I did it with integrity and still try hate on me. Just wait and see. More blood be spilling. It's just paint to me. Dangerously. Nothing changed with me. Still got pain in me.

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3: 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And you are now locked to the one and only DJ

Sentence jet by sight. I'm there, I represent for Militant T. You see, if you, I ain't it, I'm there, I land on a Militant T. I listen straight through.

0: 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They all business, man.
1: Well, I must say one man, one DJ, one great general. Always representing for the youngest youths, them the youth, them we are trying to get a break in this music industry. I say salute to the one and only militant General of Croydon. I give thanks to the Kier James said that.

Ross Iota and Loyal Flames kicked off this week's show. Revolution, Inner Vision, made for trotting. 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

0: right now it's Nesta. With one thing. Straight vocal until 9 p.m. round here. And you know the second hour is straight dancehall for all of my dancehall fans currently locked on to Croydon FM.
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0: of Lee. Unknown corruption. And right now it's Anthony Cruz. Some call him Jack Cruz.
1: Lord, that's not a revolution.
0: With inequity. More music, less talk around here, you know. After all.

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Get following. And the WhatsApp number you need if you want to interact with Militant T until 10. 07494-696-978, all right? The final rhythm. All courtesy of Don Corleone. Pressure bus pipe forever. Two from Taurus Riley. It don't make sense. And kisses don't lie. And right now it's Christopher Martin.

WhatsApp the studio now for shouts on 074-946-96-978.

0: Angel over there in Luton. Much love, Casey. 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Blessed love, reach out to Tech of the Boss. We just clocked in all the way over there in New York City. Bless up Tech of the Boss.
1: You brought my friends in
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All of my East London listeners as well. I know it's South London. I feel me place, you know. 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

0: on Rita Marley's One Draw. Yeah. 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
0: Produced by

stumble. Because this is when I'm listening to Militant T on the Hot Reggae Show. Earl 16 said this, man. This is the vocal section. I'm a fool. Tune in every time. So big up all massive Militant T in the house, man. Run the chat.

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3: Feel for some high grade, but I'm not a smoker. Feel like for love, oh Lord. I'm not that joker. Hey, DJ Militant T, them the word like we. It's the show from Kingston J. Hey, tell them so we don't play. Squeeze.
4: 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Some boy in a street, that's why them I get pre. Sick. 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
0: brand new song, Jamil. 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
0: Hey,
1: it's been a while.

of DAB, or you're listening via the FM, let me know. Like how it's Carnival weekend. I'm not gonna go in too hard on the Carnival songs, you know. But there's a brand new rhythm entitled The Shining Star.

0: rock it, I rock it, I rock. 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
1: Pretty, you so pretty, pretty.
2: 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Charlie Black's kicking off.
1: Look good.
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2: Yeah. 07494.

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Croydon FM. We

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2: 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From Bad Friday night, Boom Black, right as a cry on FM. 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
0: All of the rest of them locked on. 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

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With your heart. Shanta Wiley was in there as well. With Nervous. This is Dexter Daps. With Shine.

0: Yo, check this out, this is Wayne Wonder. And it's all about militancy on the radio, keep it locked. This one is more than a bombshell.
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2: Seven more men have been arrested as part of an operation tackling alleged organised crime in the wake of the deadly A66 head-on crash. Officers say four men aged 35, 25, 40 and 21 were being held on suspicion of criminal damage with intent to endanger life after a vehicle crashed into a house in Steel Crescent in Middlesbrough. They were also being questioned over alleged arson after a caravan was set alight in Attlee Road on Wednesday morning and a drugs offence. The UK is deploying a rapid deployment team to Nepal to support British nationals and their families affected by devastating flash floods. The team will arrive in Kathmandu on Saturday and will work alongside the British Embassy and local authorities to provide additional consular support and coordinate assistance. Day visitors to a Christian festival in West Sussex have been told to leave the site after at least six people were injured in a serious incident. South East Coast Ambulance Service say its crews were called to reports that multiple people needed medical attention. Broadcaster Gareth Cottrell was at the event at Winston Park near Steyning.
3: The entertainment was suspended and there was a big emergency service response, including the air ambulance. It looks like a sign collapsed and sadly injured several people.
2: The Prime Minister will not be voting on a bill to legalise assisted dying in England and Wales. The terminally ill adults bill is due back in the Commons on the 11th of September. Celtic and Rangers have both been ordered to play their next home Scottish Cup match behind closed doors. The punishment comes following a Scottish Football Association disciplinary hearing into the trouble that marred Celtic's quarter-final win at Ibrox in March. And this bank holiday weekend is the busiest on the roads in the last 11 years. That's according to the RAC. They say 20 million trips are expected. They're advising people to check their car to help avoid delays, especially in rainy conditions. That's the latest from Radio News Hub. I'm Holly Hughes.
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1: 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We're not going nowhere. Whenever they are late, we're always there soon. Thank you, Jaya Rice, Croydon in the morning. Oh yes, you keep we sheltered like a awning out there.
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spree. There's no denying, the army is rising. Call me a titan, thundering lightning. 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
0: All grown down in a Hummer Bay. 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

0: The weather cold, the weather so chill, chilly, willy, penguin, feather road. Cause I'm sipping, yeah, that so. Yeah, stepping stone. Oh, they acting up. Get your weapons wrong. They only killing time. Another second gone. 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Now you melatonin. 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